single off her upcoming album, which has the longest title. I thought Harry Styles had a long one. Olivia's coming out June 12th is called You Seem Pretty Sad for a Girl So In Love. It's Drop Dead, her latest here on ZZU.

Swift's former bestie. We don't really know what's going on there. Blake Lively, she's making the headlines, and not even because she did anything. It's 92.9 ZZU. Ian Kelly in the studio. Let's talk about what's popping. It's your top stories from the internet. Brought to you by our friends out at Arthur Murray, Spokane Dance Studio tonight. Ryan Reynolds, he showed up on Stephen Colbert's Late Show for the final showing, which by itself doesn't seem too weird. He's a famous actor. Stephen Colbert's a friend. That's not bizarre. But what makes it a little more bizarre is that a source close to Ryan and Blake said that he decided he was going to go solo and purposely did not take Blake to that showing because the show had instantly become about her. They said Blake's image is extremely polarizing right now and Ryan knows it. So he thought about taking his wife and then thought, better not. Might not look great if I show up with my wife. I know Blake's been in the news for several things, but I feel like that makes Ryan Reynolds look, you know, kind of like a jerk. It's your wife, even if she's a little polarizing. You kind of have to own it at that point or, you know, do something else about it. I don't know. Seems rude to leave her at home on purpose. What can you do? That's what's popping. Top stories from the internet. Blake Lively making the headlines for something she didn't even do this time. Unreal.

0: And Kelly in the studio. Let me know what you think. The text line's open at 509-441-0929. Also, if there's a song you want to hear, let's get it on your radio. Of course, we'll count down your top six songs of the day. 6 p.m. is when that happens on the Modern Hit 6. I've got Tame Impala and the latest One Republic up next.
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August 1st. Your chance to win all week long, 9:30 a.m. with Joey and Lauren right here on CTU. And good news, if you miss it this week, you can win it all next week as well. Tame Impala right now with Jenny. It's Dracula.

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All proceeds from this event will benefit 92.9 ZZU's Christmas Wish as our listeners golf the beautiful Coeur d'Alene Resort Golf Course. 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Thank you once again for selling out the 92.9 ZZU.

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tonight over 70. The sun is shining. We're going to take it. Let's count down your top six songs of the day. We do that weeknights. Zara Larsson coming in at number six tonight. This is Midnight Sun here on ZZU.

Abrams. Love that song. New Gracie Abrams. It's called Hit the Wall. Number 5 on the Modern Hit 6 tonight. Ian Kelly in the studio. We love to hear from you on that text line all day long, whether it's a song request or you just have something to say. We'll take it. 509-441-0929. It's how you can reach us in the studio. Number 4 on the countdown tonight, coming from Harry Styles. It's American Girls.

somber homewrecker at number two tonight on the Modern Hit 6. It's 92.9 CZQ. Ian Kelly counting them down. We do this weeknights. His album came out the end of February. It's a bunch of songs you're going to hear at every wedding you might attend this year. Bruno Mars in at number one. It's called Risk It All. You're on 92.9 CZU.

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1: Hi, it's Chris Crocker in the 4 News Now First Alert Weather Center. For tonight, look for mostly clear skies. It's going to be a warm night. Overnight lows staying in the lower 50s. For tomorrow, it's going to be hot and humid the first part of the day. The potential for strong or severe thunderstorms in the afternoon and evening. It's a weather alert day.
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0: Hey, it's Joey and Lauren, and you can take us with you, whether it's our show or Ian Kelly in the afternoon, or you want to keep tabs on giveaways.
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She'll be alright. 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
5: What is up, 92.9 ZZU? We are Joey and Lauren. Just, you know, we're an open book here. All right, we don't have any secrets. We're just going to let you know right now. This is what Lauren is doing, you know, in the before 7 a.m. Before 7 a.m., Lauren is already looking at what she's going to order for lunch today. I'm impressed. I am very impressed.
6: I'm hungry.
5: No, I thought that was great.
6: I'm sorry.
5: I think about that all the time. Wait, like, I start thinking about my next meal right after I finish my first meal. It's a great feeling. So that's what we do around here. What are you thinking? Cobb salad?
6: I do love a good Cobb salad with a balsamic vinaigrette.
5: Even the big old hard-boiled eggs you love in there. That's
6: love
5: just disgusting. Blue
6: Give me
5: cheese.
6: More. Give me more.
5: I've never seen a woman like blue cheese more than Lauren. So.
6: Not the dressing.
5: No, the chunks.
6: The crumble.
5: Yes.
6: The actual cheese.
5: If you ever need to give Lauren something, just give her chunks of blue
6: Moldy
5: cheese.
6: Moldy cheese, please.
5: Ed Sheeran tickets coming up at 9:30. Our summer ticket blitz continues, but trending stories are up next.
6: You've got to buy this specific cookie from this specific store, and I will tell you why next on 92.9 ZZU.

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1: Yeah, that's an expensive test.
2: And then you get a pack at Walmart or whatever to compare. And now all of a sudden we've got Oreos defeat a whole dang classroom.
1: I have a question. Is anybody buying just regular Oreos anymore? Or is double stuff the now, like, standard?
2: I think stuff is more common.
1: Yeah, like, I know there's all these flavors. And I know people get, oh, I like the birthday cake one or whatever. But I'm saying, like, is anybody going to the store and buying original, non-double stuffed chocolate cream Oreos?
2: I prefer regular Oreos.
1: That's
2: crazy. I don't really care for the extra cream.
1: I want triple
2: stuffed. I'm all about
1: the
2: cookie. Honestly, I would take the cream out and just eat the cookie cracker piece.
1: That's insane to me. It's like, in fact, calling it a cookie feels a little weird. It's more of a
2: It's like a cracker. Yeah, like a chocolate cracker.
1: Crumbly cracker.
2: Yeah, I love it. What about this driver who got stuck in fresh concrete because they decided, I'm not going to follow the sign? So there is a driver that just learned this lesson. They physically removed a sign that said road closed. So they moved the road closed barrier, drove right into fresh concrete, and got stuck.
1: You know, I have a time or two gone through a road closed sign because I saw someone else do it.
2: Yeah.
1: And one of these days it's going to happen because every time I've done it, I've only done it probably a handful of times in my life, I've been fine. Mm-hmm. Why? I don't know, but I have.
2: Yeah, they said the pickup truck sank into the newly poured concrete that construction crews had been protecting with the barricade that said road closed. Obviously ruined the truck, ruined the road. I mean, a whole bunch of problems.
1: Oh, yeah.
2: And yeah, just maybe don't.
1: Follow the signs.
2: Signs at a construction site.
1: Though I
2: okay?
1: don't trust the detour signs. I've taken those detours and then I don't see another one for like 3 miles.
2: Where am I supposed to go?
1: I always see the first one and then they're like, choose your own adventure.
2: We have a sign. We've had a sign on our route home that they're doing some road work and it says, you know, from this intersection to this intersection, we're doing this work. And then it has the date. It'll say like March 3rd. To May 1st.
1: Yeah.
2: And they have moved that date out month after month after month.
1: Honestly, they should just put LOL at the end date. Like,
2: IDK.
1: Start March 1st. And haha.
2: We don't know.
1: We don't know.
2: Bicycling, of course, helps your physical fitness if you have the option to bike to work. It's a great option. But they also say it boosts your mental health even more than people ever thought. They said people who bike are much happier than those who don't, and it has actually helped with people who suffer from different diseases. It's helped their mental health, Alzheimer's, things like that.
1: They're not biking up a hill. No one bikes up a hill is like, this is awesome.
2: Yeah, I'm always, when I see bikers going up hills as I'm driving, I'm like, way to go.
1: When I said earlier about the Oreos, here's my other question. Is anybody buying normal bikes anymore that aren't like training for something? Because everyone
2: e-bikes.
1: See all around the parks, it's all e-bikes.
2: That's a good question.
1: And they're all happy, by the way. You know what I've noticed? Everyone riding an e-bike has a smile on their face.
2: It's because they're not dying.
1: Yeah, I know. Because they're like, this is easy.
2: And those are some of your trending stories.
1: It's Joey and Lauren.
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1: It's Joey and Lauren, and there's always a debate. Always a debate about kids at weddings. And it always seems like, you know, people go like, well, kids are part of the family, invite them. Other people go, you know, it's supposed to be this big moment, this romantic moment, this fun moment. Adults need to let loose. We shouldn't have kids at weddings. I don't care whether you have kids or not, or you want kids at a wedding or not. Just let me know, and just know that if I ain't finding a babysitter, I ain't going to your wedding.
2: I mean, that's a good point. If you can't, you're not going to be rude and bring them anyway. Like, so if you can't find childcare.
1: I got a buddy that wants to be married in Iceland. Yes, I know, Iceland. And I will plan on going, I think his fiance wants to go to Iceland.
2: Right?
1: He's never talked to Iceland about me in my life, so. Yeah, and they definitely will want a no-kid wedding, and so I will try my darndest, but I'll be honest, if someone can't watch my kids while we go to Iceland, then I'll probably be like, sorry, dude, I can't make it, right? So that's where I sit on it.
2: Yes.
1: If you want a no-kid wedding, that's fine. Just don't be upset if someone goes, hey, getting a babysitter for 4 straight days is really tough. Can't do it. Sorry, won't be there. Okay. Right? But apparently a woman made a business and it's going viral because people are saying it's genius. It's called the Wedding Nanny. Yes, this woman, literally, you bring your kids to the wedding and she takes care of them.
2: So at the wedding or where?
1: She will either take them to the wedding or she'll take them to another spot. But, like, literally, it's called the Wedding Nanny.
2: Mm-hmm.
1: They got all these cool matching T-shirts. They show up with suitcases of all these things to do with your kids, and they can take your kids, or you bring your kids to the reception. There's a separate area, like a daycare, and you drop your kids off.
2: At the Wedding Nanny.
1: At the Wedding Nanny.
2: That's not a bad idea. And she even travels.
1: So you're going to Rome? You can pay for the Wedding Nanny and her crew.
2: How much is that going to be?
1: It would be so much
2: cheaper to pay for a babysitter to just stay at your house at home.
1: If you're in Rome and you want people to come, you may be like, you could maybe find someone locally. I don't know. I don't know if Romes have daycares.
2: Wouldn't it be way more cost effective to leave your kids at home with a babysitter in your own house than fly a whole crew of people?
1: But if you got like four siblings and they all have kids, maybe it's easier to coordinate just you find someone there. But this is like, so yeah, you would be able to take your kids to the wedding, but they'd be in their play clothes. They don't have to dress up. And the Wedding Nanny literally takes care of it. I think this is genius. And I guess she's making a ton of money.
2: Oh, I'm sure she is.
1: A ton of money.
2: People will definitely pay. I mean, it's not a bad idea, especially if multiple people need to figure out childcare for their kids.
1: Yep.
2: Within reason. I mean, these nannies can't watch like 50 kids. But like if you and a couple of your siblings have, you know, 2-3 kids and now there's like 10 kids to watch and there's 3 nannies or whatever, that makes it easy. And then everybody pitches in on the cost.
1: Yeah.
2: We did something kind of like this. We went to a niece's wedding and kids were allowed, I think, but we were like, our kids are not going to want to sit through a wedding ceremony. We knew that they would be impatient. We knew that they would be loud. And it was hot. It was outdoors. So we were in another city, but we had a family member that lived there who knew somebody who could babysit. She came to the house, and she brought a friend, and they watched all the kids. And it was great.
1: I think everyone was okay. I guess everyone's going to be a stranger to someone. So, like, you probably, unless you know them specifically, there's going to be someone dropping your kids off with someone you don't know. But I feel like a professional company feels a little bit different.
2: Yeah, that's true.
1: So I just thought, man, this is genius. I mean, think about it. So if you're hearing this and there's not one in your area, get yourself started. Because I would imagine, I mean, depending on how much these weddings are, the average wedding is $30,000. What's another $2,000-$3,000 if you could charge that much, maybe you can.
2: It's expensive. I feel like I've missed my opportunity when I was younger, when I was babysitting a lot.
1: You could have done this.
2: Because I see these stories and I hear about people I know personally who become nannies to families and they travel with them. And so they'll pay their nanny to come to Disney or, you know, they're going to Mexico or they're going somewhere on vacation and they bring their nanny.
1: Could have been you.
2: And I'm like, man, I used to babysit all the time. I could have totally done
1: that. And you were a good babysitter, right?
2: Yes.
1: What would you say? 10.
2: I was a great
1: babysitter.
2: Really? I cleaned people's houses. They never asked me to. So they would be gone for date night. I would put kids to bed, take care of them, bathe them, do all the things that they needed me to do. And then I would clean their house.
1: That's crazy.
2: Because I had nothing to do. I didn't have a smartphone. I didn't have anything else to do. And half the time I couldn't figure out how to work their TV. And then I felt lazy, so I would literally just clean. I would clean the kitchen.
1: Nowadays, babysitters, first question, what's your Wi-Fi password? Oh, my God. Because I'm trying to Snapchat my boyfriend. And
2: by the way, I need $35 an hour.
1: Yeah, exactly.

0: Joey and Lauren, graduation season is upon us, so we tell a parent that his son can't graduate because we need that Goosebumps book back.
1: I can't imagine telling someone their kid's not going to graduate. Yeah. Goes well. It's next right here on Joey and Lauren.

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2: It's Joey and Lauren. Let's get to the Phone Janks. We are messing with Travis, set up by his wife. So here is the deal. Their son just graduated. Very exciting. But you know, when they hand you that diploma during the ceremony, it's symbolic. Your real diploma comes later, right?
3: Right, which shocked me when I got my diploma. I was like, wait a second.
2: Well, unfortunately, their son, he cannot graduate because we need a library book back, Goosebumps. Yeah, you know, a Goosebumps book from freshman year.
3: Uh-huh.
2: And it's the Phone Janks.
4: Hello?
2: Hi, is this Travis?
4: Speaking, who's this?
2: Travis, hi. My name is Mr. Johnson. I am calling over from high school. I don't know if we've met officially. So I just wanted to first congratulate you on your son, Hunter, graduating. That's very exciting. So part of my process that I do is after we have, obviously, the ceremony, just make sure everything's good. And, you know, obviously, we send them their real diploma a little bit later on. But we actually realized we can't send the diploma for Hunter, and he can't officially graduate because there's an outstanding balance. So we just need to take care of.
4: Okay. What's the outstanding
2: value?
4: What's it for?
2: Yeah. So it's for a outstanding library book. That technically now that it hasn't been returned in a while, and so we actually have to charge for it.
4: Okay.
2: And it was $265, and that's $2.
4: $265.
2: No. Sorry. $2.65. We actually we need the book back, and I can give you the title of the book. It was Goosebumps, The Werewolf of Fever Swamp. And that's the book we need. That's the book we need back. And apparently, he actually took this book out, looks like freshman year, so we never handled it until now. So if I can just get that book back, that'd be great.
4: Yeah, I mean, I can...

0: I can give you my debit. Can you take a debit card over the phone or a credit card? I can pay that about $265 right now.
1: Oh, no, no, no. I'm sorry. I was just letting you know the price of the book, but we actually need the book back because it's a Goosebumps book, The Werewolf of Fever Swamp. So we actually will need the book back. So if Hunter just wants to grab it from his room, he can return it or you can drop it by. So I just
0: I don't know if you've ever seen this kid's room, but you're not going to find a single thing in it. And I know for a fact he doesn't have it. So... can we just buy a new one?
1: I don't know. Maybe I didn't say.
0: This is a Goosebumps book. You're holding my kid up for graduation over a werewolf book?
1: Well, it's The Werewolf of Fever Swamp, which is obviously, I mean, you probably had to read that. It's required reading now. $2.65 does not replace Goosebumps. You know what I mean?
0: But it's silly. This isn't even, it's not even like a real textbook. This is just a stupid book.
1: I'm sorry.
0: Why can't I just buy a new one?
1: It's The Werewolf of Fever Swamp. Maybe you didn't hear me which
0: You're
1: book
0: saying
1: it is.
0: It's like it's a Harry Potter book. Is it important? Is this like required?
1: Okay, I see you're getting a little bit upset.
0: Can I come down there and just give you the money for the book, buy a new one, donate one, and pick up the diploma? I don't know why we have to go around like this.
1: Yeah,
0: we celebrated it. The kid walked.
1: Well, I know.
0: I know.
1: And remember... Those are always just ceremonial diplomas, but we have to make sure we cross our T's and dot our I's. So,
0: you had 4 years to cross your T's and dot your I's.
1: Okay, so are you unfamiliar with Goosebumps? I mean, this is highbrow literature, and so we just need the book back. And I don't. It sounds like you're holding it hostage, or this is some sort of power.
0: You're holding my kid's diploma hostage. That's gaslighting.
1: Okay.
0: You heard of that?
1: Yeah. Well, I'm just confused here. Is it? Do you really want the book? I mean, we can figure out a way where maybe you can, like.
0: I have never heard of the book. I've never seen the book. I know for a fact it's not in my house. We don't have it.
1: Okay. So
0: what can we do to get you a new one so my kid can get his diploma and I can go about my day? Can we work that out?
1: Well, Goosebumps is not really replaceable. I mean, I think we obviously know we'll be talking about Goosebumps, Werewolf of Fever Swamp for years to come. I mean, this is something that. It's replacing The Catcher in the Rye, really. So why not we just have him do one extra semester, and then we can just figure this out. So he can come back.
0: Yeah, my kid has to go to summer. He has to go to no. He's got traveling baseball team. So okay. that's not going to happen.
1: Okay.
0: I'm not sending my kid to summer school for he's already graduated.
1: Okay. Is this
0: really a hostage situation? This is awful.
1: Are you pranking me about this book? Like you've got to have it. Like is this a? Am I being punked right now? Or
0: no. Am I being punked right now?
1: Okay.
0: This is weird.
1: Well, you know what's weirder is the fact that I talked to your wife Danielle because this is Joey from Joey and Lauren, and this is a phone jinx, and there's no outstanding.
0: Oh my god. Dude.

0: 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You're waking up with Joey and Lauren.
1: It's Joey and Lauren, and we need a decision once and for all. We have to come to a conclusion here because it's stressing me out. A lot of barbecues are happening. A lot of barbecues are going to be happening for the next few months, right? It's barbecue season. I just have a question. When you invite someone to a barbecue or you get invited to a barbecue at a certain time, what is the expectation when you walk through those doors? Because I don't know. I've never understood it. We hosted a barbecue. 5 o'clock was the start time. What does that mean?
2: I was a little anxious because people were coming at 5 and you had not even fired up the grill yet.
1: I don't know if that's what I'm saying. I'm saying we need to determine what a barbecue start time means. What is the expectation? What should I have ready? Should that be, barbecue at 5 and you walk in? Let's just flip the script because we hosted a barbecue, but let's say if our neighbors said, Joey and Lauren, we're having a family or neighborhood barbecue, starts at 6 o'clock. What are you expecting when you walk in those doors at 6 o'clock at their house?
2: When I go to their house, I'm expecting something on the countertop. Something on the countertop or something on a table in the backyard. So if it's just a backyard only party or a cookout, whatever, I'm thinking there's going to be a spread on the table for snacking, whether it's a veggie platter, whether it's some chips and dip, whether it's some watermelon, I don't know, whatever they decide to serve as some sort of a pregame. That's what I see.
1: So
2: I
1: see
2: a cooler of drinks.
1: Okay.
2: And I see them go, oh, grab yourself a drink. Or there's a sign that says grab a drink, right? So I see a cooler of drinks and I see a couple of snacks and I smell the grill starting. Like I smell the heat from the grill.
1: But nothing, there's no meat on the grill yet.
2: The meat is prepared. It's on the platter beside the grill. The grill is heating up. The guy or the gal who's firing up the burgers is standing there ready to do it. Okay. That is how I look at it. Everything's prepped. The onion is sliced for the burgers. The tomato is sliced for the burgers.
1: Are out.
2: Condiments are coming out. Maybe they're just being brought out from the fridge. That's all how right. I see it.
1: Okay.
2: I'm not expecting to walk in and have my burger ready to eat, but I expect there to be some munchies.
1: So you're smelling.
2: While we wait.
1: You're only smelling a hot grill. You're not smelling like a meat being grilled. You're not smelling cooked meat being cooked.
2: I'm smelling
1: charcoal or whatever.
2: Sure,
1: whatever
2: yes,
1: they're doing.
2: Yes,
1: okay.
2: Yes.
1: Interesting. All right. Potato salad, macaroni salad. Where is that at 6 o'clock? If the barbecue is that still in the
2: those
1: fridge?
2: Are the
1: because that's
2: those
1: a main...
2: are sides. Those are part of the dish.
1: So.
2: They're either out because they just got brought out or they're still in the fridge and they're about
1: to
2: be brought
1: out. This is good information. I think we can all... what's funny is, in my mind, we are almost exactly the same.
2: Okay, good.
1: So my mind is...
2: There's
1: some
2: chips to snack on while you wait. A
1: dip
2: to snack on.
1: 5 o'clock, if someone says we're having a barbecue at 5 o'clock, when I walk in your house at 5 o'clock, I am expecting something I can eat immediately, which would be a veggie or a chip, a drink to have... And I want the grill master, apron on, platter of raw meat, and tongs in hand. That's what I expect.
2: Yeah, I don't expect the meat to already be cooking when I get there. It's like
1: I don't
2: it
1: expect
2: starts
1: that either.
2: When I get there. Because a lot of things, especially burgers, those are really quick. Like burgers are super quick. And so if you cook them too early
1: but
2: or
1: when
2: hot dogs.
1: We had a barbecue. I'm not going to lie. When our friends came over, it was 5 o'clock. We did have chips out. We did have drinks available. But I believe the cover was still on my grill.
2: Ooh.
1: But the meat was prepared, but the cover was still
2: on the
1: grill.
2: I'm worried I'm going to be there a long time.
1: And I have been to people's homes for barbecues where it's like, oh, well, now that you're here, let me make the patties and form them and season them. Like, no, that should be done beforehand. If you're making shish kebabs, they should be kebabs.
2: They're shished.
1: They're shished. Yeah, they're not like, oh, let me start building them. No, they're shished and they're marinated, right?
2: Uh-huh.
1: Okay, so I think we're on the same page. I just want to get that clear as we begin this barbecue chapter where everyone's going to be doing barbecues. Everyone get on the same page, all right? And
2: yeah.
1: I think you're right. I think some food is ready now. Most food is ready later.
2: Yeah, if I'm going to a friend's house for a barbecue, I am cracking open a drink right when I get there. And I'm about halfway done, if not finished with my drink by the time burgers are ready to build.
1: And you've had 4 carrot sticks, a couple of celeries with some ranch, and like two
2: dips.
1: Handfuls of chips. Yeah.
2: Yeah.
1: Okay. All right. I think we're on the same page. I've been to people's homes that, it's like Did they forget? Because nothing's ready.
2: I know.
1: And then I've been to some places where you walk in, they're like, burger here, hot dog there.
2: Or you're like, how long has this been sitting out?
1: Yeah. Yeah, exactly. All right. Everyone get on the same page. You're welcome. That's what we do on the show. It's Joey and Lauren.
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15: 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Banks Lake is a large reservoir that's entirely man-made. At the south end of that reservoir, the water then goes through a series of canals and ditches to irrigate nearly 700,000 acres of farmland.
13: Hear more about the Grand Coulee Dam during another KXLY Brands America 250 moment, brought to you by Fred's Appliance.
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17: I'm 4 News Now meteorologist Matt Gray. A weather alert day today for the potential for severe thunderstorms with damaging winds and large hail here as we head into your late afternoon and early evening. Before the storms arrive, it is going to be hot and humid. We're expecting highs close to 90 degrees around Spokane and Coeur d'Alene. Tune in to 4 News Now this evening and head to KXLY.com for thunderstorm updates throughout the day.
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2: 92.9 ZZU, it is Thursday. Good morning. We are Joey and Lauren. However you're hanging with us today, we appreciate it. Maybe you're like, yeah, I'm here for the Ed Sheeran tickets. Don't worry. We got you. That's going to be at 9:30 after Make Up or Break Up. Hello, Lauren.
3: Hello, good morning. Do you remember? I'm just now jogged. My memory is being jogged from this. Years ago, it had to have been 5, 6, maybe 7 years ago on the show, you did a phone jinx pranking someone about their Fred Sheeran tickets. And yes. It was like an Ed Sheeran, like, cover artist or something.
2: They bought tickets to Fred Sheeran, not Ed Sheeran.
3: It was the last time he was on tour.
2: Yeah.
3: Oh my gosh. I don't know. I just thought we're going to have to pull it and maybe play it again.
2: We should bring that
3: one
2: back.
3: Because that was so fun.
2: Yes. I said you didn't win tickets to Ed Sheeran. It was Fred Sheeran, and then just made it sound like it was the best thing ever. And that Fred,
3: which,
2: you know, I'll be honest, I'll fall for cover bands every once in a while. Like, I remember seeing tickets and I was like, I didn't know they were still around. And no, they're not.
3: Cover bands are fun.
2: They are.
3: The tribute bands or whatever you call them, they are pretty fun.
2: Yeah, they are. All right, let's get trending stories up next.
3: Okay, there's a movie that everyone's talking about right now, and I feel so out of the loop. It's next on 92.9 ZZU.

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1: It's Joey and Lauren. It's Trending Stories. It's Lauren right now on the radio. What's going on? What's trending?
2: There's a viral photo that I have seen circulating.
1: Circulating.
2: That's the word. This fast food employee was seen chained up. He has a chain around his ankle as he's working in the kitchen. They said he kept leaving his station without permission.
1: What
2: so he's now
1: attached
2: to a chain. Oh,
1: that's awful.
2: It's horrible, but look. I don't know if this was a prank. I am hoping it's a prank. And somebody posted the video to go viral, and that it's supposed to be funny because I'm like,
1: unless the dude
2: what
1: was like,
2: heck?
1: Listen, you got to do what you got to do. I'm a junkyard dog, all right? Just put me on a chain.
2: But honestly,
1: my gosh.
2: We all know that one person at work that feels like they can never stay on task and they're always bothering everybody else. And it'd be like, if you just stay, and maybe that's you. Maybe you're going, you know what? I need to be chained to my chair because I'm so distracted and I go and mingle with everybody all day.
1: We had a coworker. Who was it? Did they have the sign on their back or the back of the chair? I think on the back of their chair.
2: Oh, yeah.
1: It basically said, don't talk to me.
2: Yeah, I'm working and busy. Don't talk to me.
1: Yeah. And you know what? Like,
2: unless it's important.
1: It came off a little harsh. But then, it said, like, unless it's important. I'm like, well, how do I know what counts as important to you? I mean, clearly I'm not going to ask you about your weekend, but I remember that. She had a sign on the back of her chair that's like, I'm here to work. I don't like any of you.
2: Psychological tricks that restaurants use for you to spend more money. They remove the dollar sign from a menu. It makes you spend 8% more.
1: Yep.
2: Even if the number's still there.
1: Oh, I know. I see it all the time.
2: Isn't that funny?
1: You see it in bigger cities where, you look at their menu and it'll be like 14. Like, oh, okay, it's just 14. 14 what? 14 peanuts?
2: Like, but the dollar sign's
1: because this is mentally.
2: Playing slow music raises bar bills by 40% and keeps diners seated 14 minutes longer. That's wild.
1: I don't need to go anywhere, right? I'm chilling. It's chilled out.
2: They also say renaming a dish raises its sales by 27%, even though it's the same food at the same price.
1: Excuse me, did you guys get rid of your macaroni and cheese? We have a new dish. It's our cheese and macaroni.
2: Instead of macaroni and cheese.
1: Do you have your meatloaf? No, but we have a loaf of beef.
2: So true. They also say the most expensive item on the menu is not really there to sell it. They actually just want to make everything else
1: seem like a deal.
2: Less expensive.
1: I've heard that. I have heard that.
2: Oh, you guys are getting me.
1: So they really want you to buy the New York strip because, like, well, yeah, I mean, you could be buying that. That's $700.
2: The Mandalorian and what is it called? Mandalorian and Grogu movie? Is that the official name of the movie?
1: Don't be a hater. Don't be a Star Wars hater. I know where you're going with this.
2: It actually did really, really well in the box office. A lot of people lining up to go see the movie. It is not in my wheelhouse. I didn't even know it was a thing. I didn't know it was coming out. I tried to hang out with multiple people over the weekend a few days ago. Like when it came out, I had texted a few friends like, hey, do you want to come over for blah, blah, blah? So many people are like, oh, sorry, we're going to the Mandalorian movie.
1: Yeah, Star Wars. It's kind of
2: so
1: a big deal.
2: I'm out of the loop. I didn't even know about it.
1: It's Star Wars. How are you out of the loop?
2: I know what Star Wars is, Joey. I'm saying I didn't know there was a movie about the Mandalorian. I thought it was just a TV show.
1: What's that movie where they got the guy with the swords that light up? Lightsabers?
2: They broke the weekend, by the way, with over $100 million domestically, but $163 million globally over the weekend. So they did pretty well.
1: They know what they're doing. That baby Yoda, Grogu, is so cute. And I think half the people go there, not even for the story. They're just like, I just want to hear that.
2: All right. Maybe I need to go see it. That's what I need. Do I need to watch the series before that, though?
1: No. I mean, knowing you, how you watch movies, no. You just get your popcorn and your Diet Coke and you'll be fine. All right.
2: Corporate managers are speaking out saying there is one generation that is the most difficult and emotionally demanding to manage.
1: I'm going to go millennials again. I'm going to go I'm an elder millennial.
2: Millennials are emotional, I will say.
1: Yeah, we're the ones that need like exclamation points and emojis.
2: Okay, it's not.
1: Gen Z?
2: It is Gen Z.
1: Wait, you want me to be here for 8 hours today? 8?
2: I feel that way sometimes.
1: I thought 8 hours a week.
2: I know. We have a niece that when she got her first job, she was telling me, she's like, I can't believe you guys have, you got to work this much just to live. And I'm like, yeah, unfortunately,
1: check
2: welcome
1: this
2: to
1: out.
2: Life.
1: Sometimes I got to go work on a Friday, but it's Friday.
2: It's really crazy when you get a job that works the weekends.
1: I know.
2: And those are some of your trending stories.
1: It's Joey and Lauren.
0: Wake up. You wake up with Joey and Lauren during the week. 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
9: I knew of Golden Rule Break from passing by it in the Spokane Valley area, but I live in Post Falls. 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Because I just had a good feeling based on the reputation that the company had and the prior ads that I heard. So I was very happy to hear that. And since I live here in Post Falls, it's a perfect match.
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9: 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So the quote was the quote. I walked out of here paying the price that was quoted, and that felt good. And to have them right here in Post Falls is just awesome.
15: Schedule now at Golden Rule Break.

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1: It's Joey and Lauren. I think many of us have asked this question. I wonder what my life would have been like if I would have ended up with blank, or I would have stayed with blank. If you're in a relationship right now, maybe you're married, maybe you're settled down, whatever, but you had a previous partner for maybe years, and maybe you did the whole, like, we got engaged and broke it off at the end, or whatever, or, oh my gosh, I thought we were meant to be, and then he cheated on me, or she cheated on me. There's stories like that. Like, I find most people have, like, one other person in their life that, yeah, maybe if you would have probably thought you could have had life with them. Lauren had that moment. Lauren got to see the man that could have been her from 20 years ago when we were at dinner. Go ahead, Lauren.
2: Is that safe to say? You are way over dramatizing. There's no way I was going to end up with him.
1: It was not random. You guys dated.
2: Barely. He gave me mononucleosis in high school.
1: Anybody that gives you mononucleosis could have been your life, right? I mean, that could have been your spouse. Okay,
2: we were at dinner, and I would say it was like 25 years ago or longer, but we were at dinner, and we happened to be seated right by the window, and the window is facing an area where a lot of people walk by. So it would be as if we were sitting on a patio, but thank goodness we weren't sitting on the patio. Oh, we were inside.
1: Would have been done.
2: And we were just chatting, you and I, on a date. We were just whatever. And we were just wrapping up dinner. And I'm looking out the window because people watching is so fun. Like, we love looking out the window and seeing what the happening is outside. And this guy walks by with a bunch of kids. And I literally, my jaw, I was like, Joey, look who it is. Because if you didn't know this, we went to high school together, Joey and I, and we have seen each other through lots of phases of life. The braces.
1: You went through phases. I stayed true.
2: But we knew a lot of the same people, and you know this person just as well as I do. And I was like, oh my gosh, look who it is. And you turned and we were like, holy crap. And yes, I did date him for a very, very small...
1: Enough to get mono.
2: Very short
1: enough
2: time.
1: Enough to get mononucleosis.
2: And it was high school. So it's not like we went, you know, we were in college or whatever. And you wanted to go find him and talk to him. I don't need to go talk to him.
1: Why?
2: I don't need to go talk to him.
1: No, because I think it's important to know what your life could have been. And guess what? Guess what? And by the way, this is like not, oh, it's been 20 or 25 years since we've seen him, but we check on Facebook. No. We have not seen this person since high school.
2: And he's also not from here. And so it was shocking because we didn't go to high school here.
1: But it's crazy too. But I'm not, like, sometimes you still see, like, you get updates online. We have never gotten an update about this. No. Like, you have never gotten an update. This is the last time you saw
2: him. It blew my mind.
1: Correct me if I'm wrong. Last time you saw him, you were dating. And then it was probably a breakup. And then you probably never saw him again.
2: Probably.
1: The last time you saw him in 15. The last time you saw him in person, he was giving you mononucleosis, right? So I wanted to go see him because I just wanted to see what could have been for you. And you know what the best part was? The best part about this whole thing. So Lauren sees a man that she dated 25 years ago. He had, I don't know, four kids?
2: I don't even
1: five?
2: Know.
1: I mean, there was a lot of kids. Older than our kids. But what brought me so much joy is to know he was bald.
2: And so I'm bald. Either way, I would have been with a baldy.
1: You would have been with a baldy. You would have.
2: That is
1: you
2: so
1: would have been with a bald man.
2: I'm just shocked you wanted to go find. I'm like, I need to go talk to this guy.
1: Why
2: so
1: not?
2: So we leave the restaurant and Joey's like searching the streets.
1: I did.
2: Like,
1: we left and I said, let's just go take one quick lap and see if we can find
2: him. Go home.
1: It's interesting because I don't have a dating history like you do. That's not a dig. I'm just saying, you know, you are more seasoned. And I don't think there's anybody in my life that I would have been like, that I really would have thought I'd end up with. Right? Is there any girl in my high school life that I would have been like?
2: I have no idea. You tell me.
1: But that was a peek into the future.
2: Not a clue.
1: They were cute kids, you know? They were old. They looked like responsible, but.

0: It's Joey and Lauren coming up next. Makeup or breakup. We have Connor. We have Sammy. We have a bad boy.
1: Do not say that. It's next on Joey and Lauren.
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0: It's Joey and Lauren. It is Get It Off Your Chest. Your opportunity to rant, to complain, to confess. All of it right here. And it's anonymous because our AI assistant does your dirty work. Here we go. What do we got?
1: Do kids have curfews anymore? I feel like there are kids up loud all night in my neighborhood.
2: That's a good question. I don't know about curfews. We're not in the curfew range because our kids are little.
0: Did you have a curfew growing up?
2: I mean, I did, but I never came home.
0: My mom wanted 11.
2: I'd always be like, oh, can I just sleep over at Emily's? And then it was like, okay, fine.
0: Yeah. I think, wasn't midnight the pretty acceptable curfew? I feel like that was always, what did my mom used to say? My mom used to say the Holy Spirit goes to bed at midnight. That was a big thing for her. So she was big on, like, she thought,
2: nothing good happens
0: after midnight. So depending on how you're raised, I was raised very religious. So, like, that was a thing. But, like, even if you weren't, I've heard people say nothing good happens after midnight. So, like, growing up.
2: Yeah, I've heard that.
0: I think it was also 11 for me. But I don't know. Our neighborhood is popping with kids sometimes late at night. Well, I think we have a good group of kids that get homeschooled. And so homeschool, it's like, what's the school night if you're still at home? Does that make sense?
2: Sure.
0: Like, I think instead of like, oh, you got to get up and go to the bus, or we got to be at school drop off. If you're homeschooled, maybe you stay up later because you don't have a commute to go to.
2: It's funny when you say midnight because that sounds pretty reasonable. Like that was probably pretty common if I can remember right. But thinking about it now, I can't even imagine. Like that feels so late for me to have my kids out.
0: Yeah.
2: That feels crazy late. And I know parents feel this because they're like, a lot of parents stay up until kids get home, make sure they're home safe, and then you're tired. And yeah, it's the whole thing. That's a good question. I'm not sure about that. Maybe you'll have to instill one in your kids.
0: Yeah, I don't know. I don't want to pick my kids up super late. Exactly. Oh, my gosh.
2: Here's another one.
1: Learn the difference between a stop sign and a yield sign, and learn how to use either correctly.
0: Yeah.
2: They are different. They are different. I've
0: stop
2: seen
0: sign and no one else is around, though. That's more of a... Lauren,
2: what?
0: Hold on a second. You didn't even let me finish. You just made this face. I'm saying if I'm at a four-way stop and there's no one at either intersection, I don't know if I let my car roll back. I normally...
2: Oh, my goodness.
0: Oh, okay. Sorry, can you see me up there on your high horse?
2: Highly illegal. Highly illegal. And what What if you think it's clear and it's not? You're encouraging people to run.
0: No. Let's do a driving test right now. When you're at an intersection where the cross traffic does not stop and you're driving through it, where are you supposed to look first?
2: Where are you supposed to look
0: okay,
2: first?
0: Okay, so you're at a four-way stop and you're stopping, you're driving straight, but the...
2: That's not a four-way stop then.
0: Okay, fine. Two-way stop at the intersection going left and right does not stop.
2: Yeah.
0: Which way do you look? There is a pattern you're supposed to do, and that's the correct pattern.
2: Left and right?
0: You're missing one. You go left, right, left. That is how you're supposed to drive. Left, right, left. So you want to get on me?
2: That's fine, but that feels like a really weird
0: when you are crossing a
2: thing
0: street,
2: you're trying to check me
0: I'm
2: on.
0: I'm just telling you, when you're crossing a street, whether walking or driving, you look left, then you look right, and then right before you leave, you look left again because the left is the closest to you. So you're welcome, but you're going to get mad at me.
2: Thank you for that. I didn't say I was blowing through stop signs.
0: I just said when it's wide open, I may not wait for a complete stop.
2: I have a feeling the person who texted this is annoyed that people stop at yields.
0: Maybe that's
2: because
0: what it is.
2: That's really annoying is when people stop on a yield and you're like, you could just keep going. Just make sure it's clear. So there you go. Here's another one.
1: My friend is getting married and I can't stand her husband.
2: Oof.
0: Yeah, well, that's life.
2: That sucks, but there's really nothing you can say, right? Like, you can't go to your friend and be like, hey, this guy who's about to be your husband, I don't like him.
0: I've met people that would say something. That's what drives me nuts is I know people that think that they're... Sorry, let me just tell you something. When someone falls in love and it's true love, that takes precedence over a friendship. I don't care about best friends since 10 years old. Doesn't matter. When you're in love, that takes precedence.
2: There is one situation where you can say something and one situation only, and that is if... You for certain know that her soon-to-be husband is doing her wrong in some way.
0: Yeah,
2: like, if you have proof that he has a side relationship, or if you have proof that he's, like, stealing money from her or something crazy like that, I think you can bring it to her attention.
0: What if a relationship that every one of your friends looks and says she's not being treated right, and she just thinks this is normal, but it's not normal. Like, you'll hear these stories where they're like, oh, my husband or my wife wouldn't let me you know, I couldn't access the credit card or something like that. Like, you hear things sometimes. I'm not saying what's right or wrong. But what if you're like, my best friend is not being treated right by him or her, vice versa? Do you think, can you say something then? Like, if she's she says, like, yeah, he won't let me look at his phone. You know, something like that. Can you say something then?
2: I may be like, oh, that's interesting.
0: I've never heard that before.
2: See if it comes up, sparks some sort of a conversation.
0: And that is Get It Off Your Chest. It's Joey and Lauren.
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22: I'm 4 News Now meteorologist Matt Gray. A weather alert day today for the potential for severe thunderstorms with damaging winds and large hail here as we head into your late afternoon and early evening. Before the storms arrive, it is going to be hot and humid. We're expecting highs close to 90 degrees around Spokane and Coeur d'Alene. Tune in to 4 News Now this evening and head to KXLY.com for thunderstorm updates throughout the day.
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1: Believe it or not, we are less than 2 months away from Blessing in Disguise Music Festival. It's July 11th, which
2: it's pretty much
1: June. June goes by in a heartbeat because you got the 4th of July, and then boom, right after that, it is Saturday, July 11th at One Spokane Stadium. You can still get tickets on sale now. All right. Also, $1 per ticket benefits Team Gleason, which is awesome. So go Cougs on that one.
2: Yeah, that's really great. It's going to be a fun time. I've been seeing promotion for it from Macklemore himself, which is really cool. AJR is going to be great time. Lots of bands, yeah. Lots of shows.
1: So excited about that. Also excited to give you Ed Sheeran tickets. We'll do that at 9:30. But up next, we'll play karaoke on 92.9 ZZU.

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1: It's Joey and Lauren, and it's time to play karaoke. We've got Ashley with us today. Ashley, what's going on? How we doing?
2: I'm doing good. Just dropping my sister off at school right now.
1: Oh, right perfect. On, right on.
3: Well, welcome to karaoke. So here's how it works. You're actually going up against Joey today.
1: Bring it on.
2: Okay.
3: So what I'll be doing is I will play a clip of a song, and then when that clip ends, you continue singing where it left off, and you each have two songs. Do you want Joey to start? Would you like to start?
2: Let's let Joey start.
3: All right.
1: Okay.
3: Sounds great. Joey, your first song is Move Along by All American Rejects.

0: I'm impressed.
1: Yeah, thank you.
2: I don't think I would have gotten that one.
1: All-American rejects, baby.
3: My emo heart is very proud of you.
2: I know the song. I just don't know the lyrics.
1: I was an emo kid, so, you know.
3: I thought I'd get him with that one. Okay, Ashley, your first song is Espresso by Sabrina Carpenter.

0: I have no idea. I just know the word espresso.
1: That's me espresso.
2: That's it. It was just me espresso. Dang it, I'm sorry.
0: I swore there was more to it. That's me espresso.
3: You know? All right, here we go.
2: That's all right. It's okay. Joey will not get this one. I don't think he will. Joey, it is So Easy to Fall in Love by Olivia Dean. Maybe one more.
3: Easy to fall in love.
2: You're giving it so much effort.
3: Is it?
2: Let's hear it. Easy to fall in love. Dang it, I didn't think you were going to get it.
3: I like myself a little Olivia Dean.
2: That's okay. Ashley.
3: You got this.
2: I think you're going to get this one, okay? It is Natasha Bedingfield, Unwritten.

0: could have probably sang that entire song, but then it was like, is it espresso? Or like, so we know you like Natasha Bedingfield. Ashley, we're going to hook you up, all right?
1: All right.
0: All right, stay on the line. We're going to get your information. It's Joey and Lauren.
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1: It's Joey and Lauren, and I guarantee you that 99.9% of you do not know this. 99% of you do not know this. So I am fully predicting that maybe 0.1% of you will be like, yes, I knew that. But I bet you the majority will be like, nope, Joey, you're blowing my mind. And I can't believe this.
2: Is this like the beaver butts thing when you told us about beaver butts?
1: Yeah, this is like the beaver butts thing when I told you about beaver
2: that
1: butts.
2: That blew my mind.
1: I don't even remember, like, they get glue from beaver butts.
2: No, vanilla. No,
1: vanilla,
2: like,
1: the vanilla extract, or whatever, I think.
2: Yeah,
1: vanilla extract has beaver...
2: it has beaver gland juice in it or something like
1: that. It's not great. This has to do with a very popular song. The song is Eminem and Rihanna Monsters, okay? You know that song, right? Monster, I believe it's called.
2: Okay.
1: Okay? So the song by Eminem and Rihanna is Monster. Well, that song was written by Bebe Rexha. Now, I'm going to play you a part of this song, and I'm going to ask you, Lauren, what the lyrics are. Because 99.9% of people believe that this is the lyrics. So go ahead.
2: So you're going to have me listen to it,
1: so
2: and then I have to tell you what I think it says?
1: Yes, what you think it says.
2: Okay,
1: yes.
2: Got it.
1: Okay, I'm going to pause the clip.
2: Okay.
1: What does she say there? Well, that's not fair.
2: Like, you just told me.
1: Right? Is that
2: what
1: you say
2: it is? Why would you ask me if then say it?
1: Okay, well, is that what you believe it is?
2: That's what I think she says.
1: Okay.
2: Well, that's not fair.
1: Well, that's not fair. Hoo-hoo-hoo-hoo. Right?
2: Yes.
1: Bebe Rexha wrote the song. She says, that's not what it says at all. It is not. Well, that's not fair.
2: Okay.
1: Okay. She goes, no. Why? That doesn't even make sense in the lyrics of the song. She says, what Rihanna sings is, well, that's nothing new.
2: Nothing?
1: Nothing new.
2: Nothing new.
1: So instead of, well, that's not fair. No, she says, well, that's nothing new. Like, it's nothing new that you're a jerk.
2: Okay, I got to hear
1: this. So listen to it again.

0: can't disagree with
1: nothing.
0: No, Rihanna. No, she says, well, that's nothing.
2: Can I look up the lyrics?
0: No, yes, go ahead.
2: Okay,
0: look up
2: the
0: lyrics.
2: Song?
0: Monster.
2: The Monster?
0: I think it's just called Monster by, or maybe it's The Monster by Rihanna and Eminem.
2: Okay, let me look it up.
0: Again, everyone goes, well, that's
2: the
0: not
2: monster.
0: Fair. No, that's nothing. Yes, it's a weird, let's be honest, it's a weird way to say new, but okay. That's what she sings.
2: Okay, the lyrics say, well, that's nothing. Ooh. There's no new in there in the lyrics.
0: BB Rexha, who created the song, says that's nothing.
2: Either way, that still blows my mind because I thought it was, well, that's not fair. That's what I thought she said the whole time.
0: I don't know when that song came out. It's been 10 years?
2: I'll tell you, 2013. So okay. No, 13 years.
0: So it's, that song has been out for 13 years, and I guarantee you 99% of people have been singing that's not fair.
2: That's how I sing it.
0: That's how everyone sings it. And it's, so now here's my question. The next time you hear that song, The Monster by Eminem and Rihanna.
2: No, it's always going to be that song.
0: So
2: not
0: you
2: fair.
0: Are still going to go, 100%.
2: I'm gaslighting BB Rexha. No way. I'm going to sing it the way
0: Who cares about
2: I
0: what
2: sing
0: actually is sung? It's Joey and Lauren.

0: Joey and Lauren, phone jinx is coming up. The call you don't want to get. Hey, your son can't graduate because we actually need a Goosebumps book back. You remember the Goosebumps book?
1: Yes, they actually really freaked me out.
0: Well, yeah, now it's freaking a dad out because his son can't graduate. Next on Joey and Lauren.
2: On 92.9 Z.

0: Hold the phone. It's time for Joey's Phone Janks. 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
1: It's Joey and Lauren. Let's get to the phone janks. We are messing with Travis, set up by his wife. So here is the deal. Their son just graduated. Very exciting. But you know when they hand you that diploma during the ceremony, it's symbolic. Your real diploma comes later, right?
2: Right, which shocked me when I got my diploma. I was like, wait a second.
1: Well, unfortunately, their son, he cannot graduate because we need a library book back, Goosebumps. Yeah, you know, Goosebumps book from freshman year.
2: Uh-huh.
1: And it's the phone jinx.
3: Hello?
1: Hi, is this Travis?
3: Speaking, who's this?
1: Travis, hi. My name is Mr. Johnson. I am calling over from high school. I don't know if we've met officially. So I just wanted to first congratulate you on your son, Hunter, graduating. That's very exciting. So part of my process that I do is after we have, obviously, the ceremony, just make sure everything's good. And, you know, obviously, we send them their real diploma a little bit later on. But we actually realized we can't send the diploma for Hunter, and he can't officially graduate because there's an outstanding balance that we just need to take care of.
3: Okay. What's the outstanding balance? What's it for?
1: Yeah. So it's for a outstanding library book. That technically now that it hasn't been returned in a while, and so we actually have to charge for it. And it was $265, and that's
3: $265.
1: No. Sorry. $2.65. We actually we need the book back, and I can give you the title of the book. It was Goosebumps, The Werewolf of Fever Swamp. And that's the book we need. That's the book we need back. And apparently, he actually took this book out, looks like freshman year, so we never handled it until now. So if I can just get that book back, that'd be great.
3: Yeah, I mean, I can give you my debit. Can you take a debit card over the phone or a credit card? I can pay that about $265 right now.
1: Oh, no, I'm sorry. I was just letting you know the price of the book, but we actually need the book back because it's a Goosebumps book. The Werewolf of Fever Swamp. So we actually will need the book back. So if Hunter just wants to grab it from his room, he can return it or you can drop it by. So I just need
3: I don't know if you've ever seen this kid's room, but you're not going to find a single thing in it. And I know for a fact he doesn't have it. So can we just buy a new one?
1: I don't know. Maybe I didn't say.
3: This is a Goosebumps book? You're holding my kid up for graduation over a werewolf book?
1: Well, it's The Werewolf of Fever Swamp, which is obviously, I mean, you probably had to read that. It's required reading now. $2.65 does not replace Goosebumps. You know what I mean?
3: But it's silly. This isn't even, it's not even like a real textbook. This is just a stupid book.
1: I'm sorry.
3: Why can't I just buy a new one?
1: It's The Werewolf of Fever Swamp. Maybe you didn't

0: Why can't I just buy a new one?
1: It's The Werewolf of Fever Swamp. Maybe you didn't hear me which
0: You're
1: book
0: saying
1: it is.
0: It's like it's a Harry Potter book. Is it important? Is this like required?
1: Okay, I see you're getting a little bit upset.
0: Can I come down there and just give you the money for the book, buy a new one, donate one, and pick up the diploma? I don't know why we have to go around like this.
1: Yeah,
0: we celebrated it. The kid walked.
1: Well, I know.
0: I know.
1: And remember, those are always just ceremonial diplomas, but we have to make sure we cross our T's and dot our I's. So,
0: you had 4 years to cross your T's and dot your I's.
1: Okay, so are you unfamiliar with Goosebumps? I mean, this is highbrow literature, and so we just need the book back. And I don't. It sounds like you're holding it hostage, or this is some sort of power.
0: No, you're holding my kid's diploma hostage. That's gaslighting.
1: Okay.
0: You hear that?
1: Yeah. Well, I'm just confused here. Is it? Do you really want the book? I mean, we can figure out a way where maybe you can, like.
0: I have never heard of the book. I've never seen the book. I know for a fact it's not in my house. We don't have it.
1: Okay. So
0: what can we do to get you a new one so my kid can get his diploma and I can go about my day? Can we work that out?
1: Well, Goosebumps is not really replaceable. I mean, I think we obviously know we'll be talking about Goosebumps, Werewolf of Fever Swamp for years to come. I mean, this is something that. It's replacing The Catcher in the Rye, really. So why not we just have him do one extra semester, and then we can just figure this out so he can come back.
0: Stop. My kid has to go to summer. He has to go to no. He's got traveling baseball team. So okay. That's not going to happen.
1: Okay.
0: I'm not sending my kid to summer school for he's already graduated.
1: Okay.
0: This really is a hostage situation. This is awful.
1: Are you pranking me about this book? Like, you've got to have it. Like, is this am I being punked right now or
0: no? Am I being punked right now?
1: Okay.
0: This is weird.
1: Well, you know what's weirder is the fact that I talked to your wife Danielle because this is Joey from Joey and Lauren, and this is a phone jinx, and there's no outstanding.
0: Oh my God.
1: your son has officially graduated. We're not holding his diploma hostage. There is a real book called Goosebumps: The Werewolf of Fever Swamp. It is a real thing, but your son does not have it.

0: thing in the summer that you were excited for? I don't think we're talking like a big vacation or something specific, but just like what's something as a kid in the summer that you were like, this is the best. This is living.
1: Oh, 100%. It was when my mom would drop me off at the mall with my friends.
0: Oh, a summer mall day.
1: Back when the mall was so cool. Like, yeah. I was trying to explain this to our kids the other day, and they're still young, so I don't think they fully grasped it. But I was like, no, when I was growing up, like during the summer, because our kids are always like, what are we going to do in summertime? And I'm like, I would go, like my mom would just drop me off at the mall, and I would walk around with my friends. I really would have no money to spend, but I would go, and we'd go check out all the fun stores. Yeah. And we'd maybe get a pretzel.
0: What was your mall play-by-play? 12-year-old kid, what was your...
1: 12?
0: Or whatever. Just give me your teenager, whenever you got dropped off.
1: Sure.
0: 10, maybe it was younger.
1: It wasn't younger.
0: What was the step-by-step? What was the store? What was the restaurant? What did you do?
1: We walked around, and we went to PacSun.
0: Okay.
1: Was very popular.
0: You hit up the PacSun.
1: Zoomies. Okay. Are these still in existence?
0: Yeah,
1: Aeropostale,
0: yeah. Oh,
1: I remember, was a big... Yeah. And Hollister. So I'd go into Hollister... And Hollister was like the place I wish I could buy stuff, but I couldn't afford a single thing on any rack. Also, probably couldn't fit in anything.
0: And couldn't see anything.
1: Everything at Hollister was like a size negative. Like, I couldn't believe how small everything was.
0: It's amazing there wasn't more kidnappings in a Hollister because it was so dark in there.
1: Dark!
0: I'm like, what are we doing?
1: But the smell, you could smell it from a block away, the other side of the entire mall, you could smell the Hollister. So I'd go through there, and then I would get... an Orange Julius, because I would have just enough money to get an Orange Julius.
0: Yeah, I was
1: big
0: on the Orange Julius or a pretzel.
1: You know, and I got to say, my answer to this question was going to go one of two ways. It was either mall drop-off or it was the movie drop-off, going to the movies with my friends. And summer movie
0: drop-off, sneaking into movies my parents wouldn't allow me to see. That was my move. Buying a Disney movie and then sneaking into theater number 6 and going and seeing something you shouldn't be. I was big on that. Boy, those are good. Listen, I know you can do this year-round, but the summertime beginning of summer sleepover to me is still goated. Now, I know sleepovers have changed. I feel like sleepovers are not as popular anymore, right?
1: Yeah.
0: But like the beginning of summer, pizza, video games, there was nothing to do the next day. I still can't get over that. Everyone plays online now, but we used to have to bring our Xbox and connect it via wire. I mean, we were like engineers out there, literally, getting it all connected, and we would play Halo and the Halo parties, 2 a.m, the pizza,
1: someone's just the parents banging on the door, go to bed already!
0: Yeah, that was big.
1: Stop being so loud!
0: The fake fall asleep, so we'd have it on volume like 3, and we'd be playing, and then the fake fall asleep, and then we'd buy a movie on DirecTV, and my parents, or my buddy knew his parents' code. And we didn't worry about the bill later on.
1: Yeah,
0: we're like, whatever. And so,
1: Rush Hour.
0: Yeah, you only get like 24 hours to watch it. So we're like, okay, we got to make sure to finish this movie because it'll expire.
1: Yeah, the sleepovers were
0: fun. So I'm going to go that. Yeah. First time I ever had Little Caesars was at my friend Michael's house, and I blew my mind.
1: But wow.
0: Yeah,
1: Little
0: I know.
1: Caesars blowing your mind. That's hilarious.
0: It's because we can never get Little Caesars.
1: Sleepovers were fun, but I had a scary experience at one where like the girls that we were having a sleepover, they were like calling out to some spirits or something weird.
0: Oh,
1: and I was like,
0: yeah,
1: I can't be here. I don't like this. I need my mom. People, man, it's just weird stuff.
0: I'm not a sleepover fan anymore. You don't sleep well. You don't sleep. The next morning is the most awkward because you know what? I like my friends at 7 o'clock at night. They're fun. My friends at 8 a.m. and my friend's parents at 8 a.m. I don't need to see that. No one needs to see that. Like, let's just move on. You're eating breakfast and it's like awkward.
1: Or you're hungry, but nobody else is ready to eat breakfast. Yeah. And I'm like starving. And I'm like, is your mom going to make
0: breakfast?
1: That's the
0: worst. And that is Throwback Thursday. You can text us your answers to 68719. It's Joey and Lauren.

0: All right, we need to answer your Would You Rather questions, Lauren. What do you got?
1: Yeah, you can actually text in your Would You Rather questions to 68719. We will answer those next right here on Joey and Lauren.
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0: 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You're waking up with Joey and Lauren.
1: It's Joey and Lauren, and we need a decision once and for all. We have to come to a conclusion here because it's stressing me out. A lot of barbecues are happening. A lot of barbecues are going to be happening for the next few months, right? It's barbecue season. I just have a question. When you invite someone to a barbecue or you get invited to a barbecue at a certain time, what is the expectation when you walk through those doors? Because I don't know. I've never understood it. We hosted a barbecue. 5 o'clock was the start time. What does that mean?
2: I was a little anxious because people were coming at five and you had not even fired up the grill yet.
1: I don't know if that's what I'm saying. I'm saying we need to determine what a barbecue start time means. What is the expectation? What should I have ready? Should that be, barbecue at five and you walk in? Let's just flip the script because we hosted a barbecue, but let's say if our neighbors said, Joey and Lauren, we're having a family or neighborhood barbecue, starts at 6 o'clock. What are you expecting when you walk in those doors at 6 o'clock at their house?
2: When I go to their house, I'm expecting something on the countertop. Something on the countertop or something on a table in the backyard. So if it's just a backyard only party or a cookout, whatever, I'm thinking there's going to be a spread on the table for snacking, whether it's a veggie platter, whether it's some chips and dip, whether it's some watermelon, I don't know, whatever they decide to serve as some sort of a pregame. That's what I see.
1: So
2: I
1: you
2: see a
1: expect,
2: cooler of drinks.
1: Okay.
2: And I see them go, oh, grab yourself a drink. Or there's a sign that says grab a drink, right? So I see a cooler of drinks. And I see a couple of snacks and I smell the grill starting. Like I smell the heat from the grill.
1: But nothing,
2: and they're getting it
1: there's
2: ready.
1: No meat on the grill yet.
2: The meat is prepared. It's on the platter beside the grill. The grill is heating up. The guy or the gal who's firing up the burgers is standing there ready to do it. Okay. That is how I look at it. Everything's prepped. The onion is sliced for the burgers. The tomato is sliced for the burgers.
1: Are out.
2: Condiments are coming out. Maybe they're just being brought out from the fridge. That's how I see it.
1: Okay.
2: I'm not expecting to walk in and have my burger ready to eat, but I expect there to be some munchies.
1: So you're only smelling a hot grill. You're not smelling like a meat being grilled. You're not smelling cooked meat being cooked.
2: I'm smelling
1: charcoal or whatever.
2: Sure,
1: whatever they're doing.
2: Yes,
1: okay.
2: Yes.
1: Interesting. All right. Potato salad, macaroni salad. Where is that at 6 o'clock? If the barbecue is that still in the fridge?
2: Because that's those are sides. Those are part of the dish. So they're either out because they just got brought out, or they're still in the fridge and they're about to be brought out.
1: This is good information. I think we can all. What's funny is in my mind, we are almost exactly the same.
2: Okay, good.
1: So my mind is
2: there's
1: if
2: some
1: you
2: chips to snack on
1: yes,
2: while you wait. A
1: in
2: dip
1: my
2: to
1: mind,
2: snack on.
1: 5 o'clock. If someone says we're having a barbecue at 5 o'clock. When I walk in your house at 5 o'clock, I am expecting something I can eat immediately, which would be a veggie or a chip, a drink to have, and I want the grill master apron on, platter of raw meat, and tongs in hand. That's what I expect.
2: Yeah, I don't expect the meat to already be cooking when I get there. It's like
1: I don't
2: it
1: expect
2: starts
1: that
2: when I get there because a lot of things, especially burgers, those are really quick. Like burgers are super quick. And
1: so
2: if you cook them too early
1: but
2: or
1: when
2: hot dogs.
1: We had a barbecue. I'm not going to lie. When our friends came over, it was 5 o'clock. We did have chips out. We did have drinks available. But I believe the cover was still on my grill.
2: Ooh.
1: But the meat was prepared, but
2: if
1: the cover was still
2: on
1: the grill.
2: I'm worried I'm going to be there a long time.
1: And I have been to people's homes for barbecues where it's like, oh, well, now that you're here, let me make the patties and form them and season them. Like, no, that should be done beforehand. If you're making shish kebabs, they should be kebabs.
2: They're shished.
1: They're shished. Yeah, they're not like, oh, let me start building them. No, they're shished. And they're marinated, right?
2: Uh-huh.
1: Okay, so I think we're on the same page. I just want to get that clear as we begin this barbecue chapter where everyone's going to be doing barbecues. Everyone get on the same page, all right? And
2: yeah.
1: I think you're right. I think some food is ready now. Most food is ready later.
2: Yeah, if I'm going to a friend's house for a barbecue, I am cracking open a drink right when I get there. And I'm about halfway done, if not finished with my drink by the time burgers are ready to build.
1: And you've had 4 carrot sticks, a couple of celery with some ranch, and like two handfuls of chips. Yeah.
2: Yeah.
1: Okay. All right. I think we're on the same page. I've been to people's homes that, it's like, did they forget? Because nothing's ready.
2: I know.
1: And then I've been to some places where you walk in, they're like, burger here, hot dog there.
2: Or you're like, how long has this been sitting out?
1: Yeah, yeah, exactly. All right, everyone get on the same page. You're welcome. That's what we do on the show. It's Joey and Lauren.
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16: I'm 4 News Now meteorologist Matt Gray. A weather alert day today for the potential for severe thunderstorms with damaging winds and large hail here as we head into your late afternoon and early evening. Before the storms arrive, it is going to be hot and humid. We're expecting highs close to 90 degrees around Spokane and Coeur d'Alene. Tune in to 4 News Now this evening and head to KXLY.com for thunderstorm updates throughout the day.

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4: Here we go, 92.9 ZZU. We are Joey and Lauren. Thank you for being with us today. We got Ed Sheeran tickets in mere minutes. We'll do that right around 9:30 after Makeup or Breakup. I will tell you that. Not only do we have Ed Sheeran, but you could also go to Seattle with a hotel room very soon, June 13th, seeing Alex Warren.
5: I love Alex Warren. I love Ed Sheeran. I love all the things that we're giving away.
4: I will tell you this. Our giveaways are perfect tonight, and they are not ordinary. Get it? That was an Ed Sheeran.
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4: And then ordinary.
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4: All right, thank you.
5: I picked up on it.
4: No
5: very,
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5: very
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5: Funny, very
4: no
5: funny.
4: No one else did. So Ed Sheeran coming up at 9:30. We'll have free tickets to see him at Lumen Field, but Lauren's got trending stories up next.
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1: It's Joey and Lauren, and let's get your trending stories. Lauren, what's trending?
2: Did you know?
1: The Muffin Man.
2: I do know the Muffin Man who lives on Drury Lane.
1: Yeah.
3: I know the Muffin Man.
2: Did you know that Costco Oreos are made with a totally different recipe
1: than regular Oreos?
2: Yes.
1: Like Costco brand Oreos? No, you're talking like actual Oreos.
2: Like Oreos at Costco are slightly different than everywhere else.
1: And like how Coke at McDonald's is supposedly different than anywhere else.
2: Allegedly.
1: Okay.
2: That's what I've heard. Oreos sold at Costco may differ slightly from standard versions.
1: Wow.
2: They say bulk or food service versions of these products are often produced with small recipe or packaging adjustments. They said sometimes it'll change texture, freshness, or shelf life. And some people say they even taste better from
1: Costco.
2: Well,
1: you know what we got to do? We got to test the product.
2: The thing is, though, I got to buy 800 cookies just to test.
1: Yeah, that's an expensive test.
2: And then you get a pack at Walmart or whatever and to compare. And now all of a sudden we've got Oreos to feed a whole dang classroom.
1: I have a question. Is anybody buying just regular Oreos anymore? Or is Double Stuff the now, like, standard?
2: I think Double Stuff is more common.
1: Yeah, like, I know there's all these flavors. And I know people get, oh, I like the birthday cake one or whatever. But I'm saying, like, is anybody going to the store and buying original, non-Double Stuffed chocolate cream Oreos?
2: I prefer regular Oreos.
1: That's
2: crazy. I don't really care for the extra cream.
1: I want triple
2: stuffed. I'm all
1: about
2: the cookie. Honestly, I would take the cream out and just eat the cookie cracker piece.
1: I
2: love the cookie part.
1: That's insane to me. It's like, in fact, calling it a cookie feels a little weird. It's more of a
2: It's like a cracker. Yeah, like, yeah, a chocolate cracker.
1: Crumbly cracker.
2: Yeah, I love it. What about this driver who got stuck in fresh concrete because they decided, I'm not going to follow the sign? So there is a driver that just learned this lesson. They physically removed a sign that said road closed. So they moved the road closed barrier, drove right into fresh concrete, and got stuck.
1: You know, I have a time or two gone through a road closed sign because I saw someone else do it.
2: Yeah.
1: And one of these days it's going to happen because every time I've done it, I've only done it probably a handful of times in my life, I've been fine. Why? I don't know, but I have.
2: Yeah, they said the pickup truck sank into the newly poured concrete that construction crews had been protecting with the barricade that said road closed. Obviously ruined the truck, ruined the road. I mean, a whole bunch of problems.
1: Oh, yeah.
2: And yeah, just maybe don't.
1: Follow the signs.
2: Signs at a construction site.
1: Though I
2: okay?
1: don't trust the detour signs. I've taken those detours and then I don't see another one for like 3 miles.
2: Where am I supposed
1: I always
2: to go?
1: See the first one and then they're like, choose your own adventure.
2: We've had a sign on our route home that they're doing some road work and it says, you know, from this intersection to this intersection, we're doing this work. And then it has the date. It'll say like March 3rd. To May 1st.
1: Yeah.
2: And they have moved that date out month after month after month.
1: Honestly, they should just put LOL at the end date. Like,
2: IDK.
1: Start March 1st. And haha.
2: We don't know.
1: We don't know.
2: Bicycling, of course, helps your physical fitness if you have the option to bike to work. It's a great option. But they also say it boosts your mental health even more than people ever thought. They said people who bike are much happier than those who don't, and it has actually helped with people who suffer from different diseases. It's helped their mental health, Alzheimer's, things like that. People
1: they're not
2: who
1: biking
2: bike
1: up a hill.
2: Often.
1: No one bikes up a hill is like, this is awesome.
2: Yeah, I'm always, when I see bikers going up hills as I'm driving, I'm like, way to go.
1: When I said earlier about the Oreos, here's my other question. Is anybody buying normal bikes anymore that aren't like training for something? Because everyone
2: e-bikes.
1: See all around the parks, it's all e-bikes.
2: That's a good question.
1: And they're all happy, by the way. You know what I've noticed? Everyone riding an e-bike has a smile on their face.
2: It's because they're not dying.
1: Yeah, I know. Because they're like, this is easy.
2: And those are some of your trending stories.
1: It's Joey and Lauren.
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1: It's Joey and Lauren, and there's always a debate. Always a debate about kids at weddings. And it always seems like, you know, people go like, well, kids are part of the family, invite them. Other people go, you know, it's supposed to be this big moment, this romantic moment, this fun moment. Adults need to let loose. We shouldn't have kids at weddings. I don't care whether you have kids or not, or you want kids at a wedding or not. Just let me know, and just know that if I ain't finding a babysitter, I ain't going to your wedding.
2: All right? That's a good point. If you that's can't, all I'll can't, say. Yeah, you're not going to be rude and bring them anyway. Like, so if you can't find childcare,
1: I got a buddy that wants to be married in Iceland. Yes, I know, Iceland. And I will plan on going. I think his fiance is really passionate about going to Iceland. He's never talked to Iceland about me in my life. So, yeah, and they definitely will want a no kid wedding. And so I will try my darndest. But I'll be honest, if someone can't watch my kids while we go to Iceland, then I'll probably be like, sorry, dude, I can't make it. Right. So that's where I sit on it.
2: Yes.
1: If you want a no kid wedding, that's fine. Just don't be upset if someone goes, hey, getting a babysitter for 4 straight days is really tough. Can't do it. Sorry, won't be there. Okay. Right? But apparently a woman made a business and it's going viral because people are saying it's genius. It's called the Wedding Nanny. Yes, this woman, literally, you bring your kids to the wedding and she takes care of them.
2: So at the wedding or where?
1: She will either take them to the wedding or she'll take them to another spot. But, like, literally, it's called the Wedding Nanny. Mm-hmm. They got all these cool matching T-shirts. They show up with suitcases of all these things to do with your kids, and they can take your kids, or you bring your kids to the reception. There's a separate area, like a daycare, and you drop your kids off.
2: At the Wedding Nanny.
1: At the Wedding Nanny.
2: That's not a bad idea.
1: So you're going to Rome? You can pay for the Wedding Nanny and her crew.
2: How much is that going to be?
1: You could also just, I don't know if it would be so much cheaper
2: to pay for a babysitter to just stay with you at your house at home.
1: If you're in Rome and you want people to come, you may be like, you could maybe find someone locally. I don't know. I don't know if Romes have daycares.
2: Wouldn't it be way more cost effective to leave your kids at home with a babysitter in your own house than fly a whole crew of people?
1: But if you got like four siblings and they all have kids, maybe it's easier to coordinate just you find someone there. But this is like, so yeah, you would be able to take your kids to the wedding, but they'd be in their play clothes. They don't have to dress up. And the Wedding Nanny literally takes care of it. I think this is genius. And I guess she's making a ton of money.
2: Oh, I'm sure she is.
1: A ton of money.
2: People will definitely pay. I mean, it's not a bad idea, especially if multiple people need to figure out childcare for their kids.
1: Yep.
2: Within reason. I mean, these nannies can't watch like 50 kids. But like if you and a couple of your siblings have, you know, 2-3 kids and now there's like 10 kids to watch and there's 3 nannies or whatever, that makes it easy. And then everybody pitches in on the cost.
1: Yeah.
2: We did something kind of like this. We went to a niece's wedding and kids were allowed, I think, but we were like, our kids are not going to want to sit through a wedding ceremony. We knew that they would be impatient. We knew that they would be loud. And it was hot. It was outdoors. So we were in another city, but we had a family member that lived there who knew somebody who could babysit. She came to the house, and she brought a friend, and they watched all the kids. And it was great.
1: I think everyone was okay.
2: I
1: guess everyone's going to be a stranger to someone. So, like, you probably, unless you know them specifically, there's going to be someone dropping your kids off with someone you don't know. But I feel like a professional company feels a little bit different.
2: That's true.
1: So I just thought, man, this is genius. I mean, think about it. So if you're hearing this and there's not one in your area, get yourself started. Because I would imagine, I mean, depending on how much these weddings are, if the average wedding is $30,000. What's another $2,000-$3,000 if you could charge that much, maybe you can.
2: It's expensive. I feel like I've missed my opportunity when I was younger, when I was babysitting a lot.
1: You could have done this.
2: Because I see these stories and I hear about people I know personally who become nannies to families and they travel with them. And so they'll pay their nanny to come to Disney or, you know, they're going to Mexico or they're going somewhere on vacation and they bring their nanny.
1: Could have been you.
2: And I'm like, man, I used to babysit all the time. I could have totally done
1: that. And you were a good babysitter, right?
2: Yes.
1: What would you say? 10.
2: I was a great I cleaned people's houses. They never asked me to. So they would be gone for date night. I would put kids to bed, take care of them, bathe them, do all the things that they needed me to do. And then I would clean their house.
1: That's crazy.
2: Because I had nothing to do. I didn't have a smartphone. I didn't have anything else to do. And half the time I couldn't figure out how to work their TV. And then I felt lazy, so I would literally just clean. I would clean the kitchen.
1: Nowadays, babysitters, first question, what's your Wi-Fi password?
2: Oh, my God.
1: Because I'm trying to Snapchat my boyfriend. And
2: by the way, I need $35 an hour.
1: Yeah, exactly. It's Joey and Lauren.

0: 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Sammy went out with a bad boy, but she didn't even realize till he told her he's a bad boy.
1: Yeah, Connor is something else, and it is next on Joey and Lauren.
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2: It's Joey and Lauren, and it is make up or break up. So Connor says he thought he knocked it out of the park with his date with Sammy. Now, if he's saying that, like, man, this is the best day you've ever been on. That's,
3: oh, gosh.
2: No, I can't imagine that.
3: I hope not.
2: So, Connor, let's bring you on Make Up or Break Up. How are you, my friend?
4: Hey, how you doing?
2: Hey, we're doing well. So, looking at your message, you sound like you thought you did everything right on this date with Sammy. You even said, like, you saw a red receipt, so you're like, I'm even positive she read my message. What's going on?
4: Yeah, she's reading my messages. I don't know what's going on with her because we went out. I mean, we had a really great time. Like, it was a perfect date, basically. And, I know how to treat a lady, basically. I'm not going to, pretend that I'm, some good boy who just, doesn't know. I'm a man, and I treat a lady well. And she had a great time, and that's why I'm just confused. I'm just, I'm looking for the answer. This is not, working out. It's not checking out.
2: I do appreciate the confidence. I like that.
3: I'm a man.
2: I like how you're like, yeah, so there's no doubt you definitely didn't split the bill or something. I mean, that's what you're kind of saying, right?
4: Split the bill?
2: Yeah. Yeah.
4: That's funny. No.
2: Okay.
3: He's like, no,
2: right.
3: I made her pay.
2: Yeah, exactly.
3: Okay. Right. And she's not responded at all to any message?
4: She has not. She has not. I took her out for a nice dinner. We had a great time, great conversation.
2: Okay. All right. All right. Yeah, no, totally. Well, so I like you, man. All right, so what we'll do, Connor, we'll play a song, we'll come back, we'll call Sammy, okay?
4: All right.
2: All right, we got Connor with us. Sammy is coming up next with Make Up or Break Up. It's Joey and Lauren. I do my

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1: It's Joey and Lauren, and it is make up or break up. So, Connor, very confident. One of the more confident people I think we've talked to, because he's like, you guys, I know how to treat a lady. I know how to run a first date.
2: Are you too confident?
1: Well, I mean,
2: like, that sounds rude, but like, do you think he came off that way on the date? Like, yeah, I know how to go on a date and woo a lady. Like,
1: I mean, have you ever been to like with someone they go to a restaurant? And you're like, yeah, they know me here, like something like that. Mm-hmm. Like, yeah, like those things are kind of annoying. But
2: confidence is also sexy.
1: But I also like that he's like, I am a gentleman. Mm-hmm. I take care of my dates, and so we got Sammy's number. Let's talk to Sammy.
3: Hello.
1: Hello, is this Sammy?
3: It is. Who's this?
1: Sammy, hey, this is Joey and Lauren of the Morning Radio Show. How are you?
3: I'm okay.
1: Okay.
2: Hey, Sammy.
1: We're calling you because Connor reached out to us. We understand this is a guy you went on a first date with. Okay, you know who we're talking about.
3: Oh, yeah. Clearly. I know who you're talking about.
2: Okay. Well, he says that you have not been calling or texting him back or anything since your date, and he asked us to reach out and find out why. If you are willing to share with us, we'd love to hear it.
3: Yeah, Connor's a real piece of work. Connor, and I mean, I was actually really looking forward to this date, and I got to the restaurant. We decided to meet there.
1: Okay.
3: I got there first. I get the booth. I'm waiting for him to show up. He comes in, and he's a very attractive man, and I noticed that he was carrying a motorcycle helmet.
1: Okay.
3: So I was like, oh, wow, you drive a motorcycle? And he's like, yeah, you know, I'm a bad boy. That's what bad boys do. They ride motorcycles. And I was like, oh, okay. So I kind of giggled. I thought that was cute, right? Because then it became the running joke for the night. Like, everything was that. I have a dog at home. He's a big dog. You know, I don't have those little baby dogs you can carry in purses because I'm a bad boy. And bad boys get big dogs.
1: Okay.
3: And he orders a drink, and, you know, it's an old-fashioned because he doesn't have those girly drinks. Nothing sweet for me because I'm a bad boy, and bad boys drink these kind of drinks.
1: Okay,
3: and
1: so he's...
3: Like, what is happening?
1: So he's telling you...
3: I really thought he was a comedian. You know?
1: So he's telling you, and he's not joking. You're telling me multiple times in the date he's saying I'm a bad boy. And he was serious.
3: Well, that's what I thought initially, that he was joking. And it was like a bit, right? So I was like, okay, this is hilarious, right? Maybe. But then it just got awkward and weird, at least for me, because he kept saying it. So no, he was dead ass. And I was very much like, what is happening?
1: So he was like telling you he's a bad boy, which I am not a bad boy. I'm a good boy.
2: Maybe he thought that you thought it was funny. So that's why he kept going in on it. Maybe he really was joking.
1: Maybe.

0: No, you don't think so?
1: Because when do you crack a smile? Because at one point I giggled, right? Like I laughed out loud. It was like, are you serious right now? And he's like, what do you mean? Am I serious? I'm a grown man. That's a bad boy. What's the problem?
0: Mm. Okay, so
2: when we talked to him, he did refer to himself, I'm a man. And I'm like, I wonder if that's just kind of his persona.
0: When we talked to him, I was like, this guy is confident, clearly. Well, Sammy, maybe there's a chance for some redemption because Connor is actually with us on the other line. The bad boy himself. Oh, Connor, you call yourself a bad boy. I'm not going to mess with you.
2: Do you remember doing this a bunch or were you joking? Or?
3: Yeah, I mean it's like a type.
2: Okay.
3: I'm a man, but I'm a bad boy type.
0: Got it, Sammy. He's not backing down. I guess he's saying no. This is who I am. Motorcycle, old fashioned.
1: Listen,
0: what do you think?
1: I told you. You guys are the ones that are doubting it. I already know what's going on here. It's weird behavior.
3: It's weird. It's weird that you're not into it. That's weird.
1: Is it though? Is it? I don't think it is at all. Do you hear the silence going on right here? Crickets.
0: Okay, you're not a fan.
2: Well, we're just trying to give you guys space to talk to each other.
0: I'm not a bad boy. I can barely ride an e-bike, so I'm not exactly.
2: Sammy, do you like bad boys? I'm getting
0: the
2: vibe.
0: She clearly doesn't.
1: I don't know if I do or I don't, but if this is what a bad boy is,
3: you
1: then apparently not.
0: Oh, you do?
1: I'm
0: blushing.
1: I'm tripling down.
0: All right, so
1: give me a break.
0: Listen, it's not going to. Yeah, okay. It's not going to work out. But Connor, I guarantee you, there's some ladies listening that are like, this is what I've been
2: searching for.
0: So.
2: Big dog, old fashioned.
3: I'm just saying. I'm not a little boy who's you know playing with toys. Like I'm a bad boy. I do ride a bike. I pay with cash. I do that stuff.
0: I like cash.
3: That's just who I am. And if it's my type, then it's my type.
0: I like it.
1: Well, I hope you find your type. I really do.
0: Connor, we do.
2: So do we.
0: Yeah, Connor, we do as well. That is Connor and Sammy. We'll let them go. This is obviously something I can't relate to a lot.
2: I was having a hard time holding my laughter. Yeah. Oh,
0: we should have known in the beginning talking to him. I was like, this dude's confident.
2: When I first talked to him, I was like, wow, he's definitely proud of himself. But okay,
0: I got to start paying with cash.
2: Yeah, you do.
0: Yeah.
2: Get a motorcycle.
0: Me on a motorcycle. Okay. It's Joey and Lauren.
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1: It's Joey and Lauren. It's time for What Did We Learn on the show today. Lauren, what did we learn?
2: Okay, that song, The Monster by Rihanna and Eminem, and the part where she goes, I'm friends with a monster that's under my bed, whatever, right?
1: You think I'm crazy.
2: Yeah. You play the clip of that song, Well, You Think I'm Crazy, and I've always sung it. And that's not fair, or well, that's not fair.
1: Ooh,
2: but apparently it's, well, that's nothing.
1: Yeah, so Bebe Rexha has gone viral. I guess she helped write it, and she goes, everyone gets the lyrics wrong. People say, well, that's not fair, ooh, ooh. And she goes, no, it's, well, that's nothing, because she goes, if you listen to the lyrics, she goes, you think I'm a monster? Well, that's not fair. It doesn't really make sense. Or, yes,
2: but that's nothing
1: you think
2: new.
1: I'm a monster. Well, that's nothing new.
2: We have a lot of texts on this, very split. Yes, you've offered proof, but people are still in denial. 687.
1: Be in denial all you want.
2: This text says, Joey, that's one of my favorite songs of all time. I know the lyrics. There's no way.
1: I looked up
2: the lyrics, and you're right.
1: Yeah.
2: Except the new part wasn't on there, so
1: well,
2: nothing.
1: Bebe Rexha says that's nothing new because it's basically this play on, okay, you that's think I'm a monster? I don't care, right? I like it better. Well, that's nothing.
2: Yeah, I don't know about that.
1: I just like doing the...
2: Something about that gives me an ick when you do that. I don't know why. Yeah.
1: Is a grown man going...
2: But like the face you make. I can't look at you. Well, I gotta get it. Weird video.
1: Little bluebird over here.
2: A lot of people are... You've blown some minds today. But also the barbecue debate that we have had. If there is a barbecue at 3 o'clock, what should be happening when guests arrive? This text says, you guys have it all wrong. The prep and everything that goes into the barbecue starts upon arrival. Guests have drinks, beers, whatever, while we wait for everything to be done. And then the actual commencement of eating the food is about an hour or so later.
1: So you're telling
2: That's
1: me...
2: That's what that text says.
1: You're telling me if I get invited to a barbecue at 4 o'clock, when I walk in at 4, you're literally opening the fridge, getting out ground beef, forming patties... opening a package of hot dogs. No, that's all done. Again, when a barbecue, if you invite me to your house for a 5 o'clock barbecue, the grill master, whoever it is, better have an apron on already. And the grill better be...
2: Apron means nothing to me.
1: Apron means something.
2: I think the cover needs to be off the grill.
1: Well, you said it needs to be warmed up.
2: Yeah, it needs to be started. But that's what I'm saying. Cover's off the grill. You're igniting the propane.
1: That was great.
2: You're lighting the charcoal. Whatever floats your fancy.
1: Yeah.
2: Okay? That's what I think needs to be happening. Another one says that they've been to barbecues where nobody eats any of the snacks or chips or anything until
1: meat is served. No, there's got to be a... It's like a cocktail hour without the fancy people with trays walking around. It's just a picnic table. Dessert, also, at a barbecue. Dessert. Is that either on the table already, at the end of the table, like you go in a buffet line?
2: No.
1: Is it served like 30 minutes after everyone's done eating, or is it right after everyone's done eating, dessert comes
2: out? So dessert is never an expectation, but always appreciated.
1: I agree.
2: It's a nice surprise. If it's like, oh, let me go get the dessert. That's a great surprise. Yeah. But I'm never expecting it. And normally it comes out probably 20 minutes after everybody's done eating.
1: So you don't like, if it was cake, you don't like cake right after you're done eating your barbecue. You like it like everyone sits, maybe you clean up a little
2: bit,
1: and then the cake comes out.
2: Yeah, you gotta
1: I'm full by then. So the problem, I eat a lot, and the problem is if I don't get the dessert in now, I'll be too full for it later. So just give it to me now so I can have two slices.
2: What I'm hearing is we have a lot of rules when it comes to barbecues, and you should never invite us to whatever again.
1: The worst rule is if I show up and you guys haven't, like, I couldn't even tell that you had food. That's a problem.
2: The tomato and the onion needs to be sliced.
1: There better be a bag of Lay's at least sitting on the table open. That's all I ask.
2: Well, if you
1: missed any part of the show, listen to the Joey and Lauren On Demand podcast wherever you find podcasts. Be good.
2: Have fun.
1: It's Joey and Lauren.
0: Wake up. You wake up with Joey and Lauren during the week. 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
10: I'm 4 News Now meteorologist Matt Gray. A weather alert day today for the potential for severe thunderstorms with damaging winds and large hail here as we head into your late afternoon and early evening. Before the storms arrive, it is going to be hot and humid. We're expecting highs close to 90 degrees around Spokane and Coeur d'Alene. Tune in to 4 News Now this evening and head to KXLY.com for thunderstorm updates throughout the day.
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0: What's up? 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
10: 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He really embraced Christianity, but the very people he was protecting are the very people that dispossessed him of his home site.
9: And you've probably driven by this sign on Ash Street in Northwest Spokane. 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
11: And this is Drumheller Spring, formerly Gary Spring. This is the site of Chief Gary's first school that taught agriculture and Christianity to his people from the lessons he learned in Manitoba.
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All proceeds from this event will benefit 92.9 ZZU's Christmas Wish as our listeners golf the beautiful Coeur d'Alene Resort Golf Course. 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

Hey guys, happy Thursday. I know this is not the normal voice you're used to hearing at this time. It's okay. It's Anna. Ian Kelly is out for the next couple days, so I will be filling in. Here is Olivia Rodrigo with Drop Dead on ZZU.

0: It's Joey and Lauren, and we want to remind you, get social with us. Does that make sense, Lauren? Get social with us?
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0: was Taylor Swift with Elizabeth Taylor on 92.9 ZZU. Travis Kelce went viral over the weekend, you know, Taylor's fiance, for his courtside beer chug, and now he is defending the moment, calling it a classy chug. Jason Kelce, his brother, initially mocked the moment before later praising his brother's smooth and elegant delivery while noting the pinky was up. Taylor Swift was with him at the time and hilariously reacted with a smile and covering her face. I think that she loves that he is playful and fun like this. And she knew what she was getting into, marrying a Kelce. It's Anna on ZZU.
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0: That was Louis Capaldi on 92.9 ZZU. Hey, it's Anna in for Ian Kelly. We have a new streaming premiere. Scream 7 is now on Paramount Plus. There is a new ghost face that emerges in the quiet town where Sydney Prescott, Neve Campbell's character, has built her new life, and her daughter becomes the killer's next target. Some of the stars from previous Scream movies make an appearance, like Courtney Cox and David Arquette. 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

Last month, we learned that Billie Eilish was halfway done with her fourth studio album. Could we be getting new Billie music this summer? Hopefully. 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

0: What's up? It's Joey and Lauren. Wake up with us in the morning on 92.9 ZZU and hang out with Ian in the afternoon.
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0: That was Somber with Homewrecker on 92.9 ZZU. It's Anna in for Ian Kelly. And now it's time for your Spokane update sponsored by Silver Safari. 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Again, this is happening Friday through Sunday at the Northwest Museum of Arts and Culture. 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

Rattling your ground, karma's on your scent like a bounty hunter. 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

Cynthia Erivo would like you to know once and for all that she is friends with Ariana Grande, like for realsies. 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

0: that was Benson Boone with Sorry, I'm Here for Someone Else on 92.9 ZZU. It is Anna in for Ian Kelly. We are so excited because our ZZU Christmas Wish Golf Tournament is sold out, which means we can help so many families this year during the holidays. The golf tournament is going down at the Coeur d'Alene Resort Golf Course on June 16th. 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
7: 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Now it's time for Congress to finish the job and pass the AM Radio for Every Vehicle Act. 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This message furnished by the National Association of Broadcasters and this station.
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